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2: Lows dip down to about 45 tonight under clear skies. Easterly winds around 5 miles per hour. Ample sunshine expected tomorrow. Daytime highs approaching 81. Clear skies tomorrow night. Lows dip down to about 52. Highs level off around 85. Wednesday, under mainly sunny skies. 81 Thursday, storms likely. For Rockin' Eagle 98.7, I'm Eagle Radio staff meteorologist Laura Lockwood. Right now, 64.
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2: Lows dip down to about 45 tonight under clear skies. Easterly winds around 5 miles per hour. Ample sunshine expected tomorrow. Daytime highs approaching 81. Clear skies tomorrow night. Lows dip down to about 52. Highs level off around 85. Wednesday, under mainly sunny skies. 81 Thursday, storms likely. For Rockin' Eagle 98.7, I'm Eagle Radio staff meteorologist Laura Lockwood. Right now, 64.
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2: Lows dip down to about 45 tonight under clear skies. Easterly winds around 5 miles per hour. Ample sunshine expected tomorrow. Daytime highs approaching 81. Clear skies tomorrow night. Lows dip down to about 52. Highs level off around 85 Wednesday under mainly sunny skies. 81 Thursday. Storms likely. For Rockin' Eagle 98.7, I'm Eagle Radio staff meteorologist Laura Lockwood. Right now, 61.
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0: 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This is rock. This is rock. 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
1: 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The Rockin' Eagle

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2: Lows dip down to about 45. Tonight, under clear skies, easterly winds around 5 miles per hour. Ample sunshine expected tomorrow. Daytime highs approaching 81. Clear skies tomorrow night. Lows dip down to about 52. Highs level off around 85. Wednesday, under mainly sunny skies. 81 Thursday. Storms likely. For Rockin' Eagle 98.7, I'm Eagle Radio staff meteorologist Laura Lockwood. Right now, 61.
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2: Lows dip down to about 45. Tonight, under clear skies, easterly winds around 5 miles per hour. Ample sunshine expected tomorrow. Daytime highs approaching 81. Clear skies tomorrow night. Lows dip down to about 52. Highs level off around 85. Wednesday, under mainly sunny skies. 81 Thursday, storms likely. For Rockin' Eagle 98.7, I'm Eagle Radio staff meteorologist Laura Lockwood. Currently 55.
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2: 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In your car, in the office, or with your brother's girlfriend. Hey, we're just doing our job. The Rockin' Eagle.

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2: Lows dip down to about 45. Tonight, under clear skies, easterly winds around 5 miles per hour. Ample sunshine expected tomorrow. Daytime highs approaching 81. Clear skies tomorrow night. Lows dip down to about 52. Highs level off around 85. Wednesday, under mainly sunny skies. 81 Thursday. Storms likely. For Rockin' Eagle 98.7, I'm Eagle Radio staff meteorologist Laura Lockwood. Currently 55.
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2: Lows dip down to about 44 tonight under clear skies. Winds out of the east around 5 miles per hour. Ample sunshine expected tomorrow. Daytime highs approaching 81. Clear skies tomorrow night. Lows dip down to about 52. Temps well above average Wednesday and Thursday, with highs from the low 80s to the mid 80s. Thunderstorms likely Thursday. For Rockin' Eagle 98.7, I'm Eagle Radio staff meteorologist Laura Lockwood. Currently 57.
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2: Lows dip down to about 44 tonight under clear skies. Winds out of the east around 5 miles per hour. Ample sunshine expected tomorrow. Daytime highs approaching 81. Clear skies tomorrow night. Lows dip down to about 52. Temps well above average Wednesday and Thursday, with highs from the low 80s to the mid 80s. Thunderstorms likely Thursday. For Rock and Eagle 98.7, I'm Eagle Radio staff meteorologist Laura Lockwood. Currently 57.
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2: Lows dip down to about 44. Overnight, under clear skies, east winds around 5 miles per hour. Ample sunshine expected. Tuesday, daytime highs approaching 81. Clear skies. Tuesday night, lows dip down to about 52. Highs level off around 85. Wednesday, under mainly clear skies. 81. Thursday, thunderstorms likely. For the Rockin' Eagle, 98.7. I'm Eagle Radio Staff Meteorologist Laura Lockwood. Currently, it's 55 degrees.
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0: 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The Rock of Now. When ashes fall, the legend rise. The Rockin' Eagle.

0: stay. Everything that rocks. We're the Rockin' Eagle. 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
2: Lows dip down to about 44. Overnight, under clear skies, east winds around 5 miles per hour. Ample sunshine expected. Tuesday, daytime highs approaching 81. Clear skies. Tuesday night, lows dip down to about 52. Highs level off around 85. Wednesday, under mainly clear skies. 81. Thursday, thunderstorms likely. For the Rockin' Eagle, 98.7, I'm Eagle Radio staff meteorologist Laura Lockwood. Currently, it's 55 degrees.
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Is this Pamin's Rock? We're the UP's Rock. 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

rage in Spain, whom for Christ's name did pay with pain, modern day Inquisition. 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
2: Lows dip down to about 44 overnight under clear skies. East winds around 5 miles per hour. Ample sunshine expected Tuesday. Daytime highs approaching 81. Clear skies Tuesday night. Lows dip down to about 52. Highs level off around 85 Wednesday under mainly clear skies. 81 Thursday. Thunderstorms likely. For the Rockin' Eagle, 98.7. I'm Eagle Radio Staff Meteorologist Laura Lockwood. Right now, it's 54 degrees.
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4: Lows dip down to about 44 overnight under clear skies. East winds around 5 miles per hour. Ample sunshine expected Tuesday. Daytime highs approaching 81. Clear skies Tuesday night. Lows dip down to about 52. Highs level off around 85 Wednesday under mainly clear skies. 81 Thursday. Thunderstorms likely. For the Rockin' Eagle, 98.7. I'm Eagle Radio Staff Meteorologist Laura Lockwood. Right now, it's 54 degrees.

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2: 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The Keweenaw Bay Indian Community Pathways Campus Discovery Tour is June 15th through the 17th for Berega and Lant students entering grades 8 through 12. Transportation, meals, and hotel included. 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Clean out the garage and recycle that old electronics clutter. Keweenaw Bay Indian Community hosts a recycling event Saturday, June 27th from 8 to noon at the Ojibwa Industrial Park in Berega. TVs, monitors, printers, e-waste, and used oil accepted. 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
2: Lows dip down to about 44. Overnight, under clear skies, east winds around 5 miles per hour. Ample sunshine expected. Tuesday, daytime highs approaching 81. Clear skies. Tuesday night, lows dip down to about 52. Highs level off around 85. Wednesday, under mainly clear skies. 81. Thursday, thunderstorms likely. For the Rockin' Eagle, 98.7. I'm Eagle Radio Staff Meteorologist Laura Lockwood. 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
3: Lows dip down to about 44. Overnight, under clear skies, east winds around 5 miles per hour. Ample sunshine expected. Tuesday, daytime highs approaching 81. Clear skies. Tuesday night, lows dip down to about 52. Highs level off around 85. Wednesday, under mainly clear skies. 81. Thursday, thunderstorms likely. For the Rockin' Eagle, 98.7. I'm Eagle Radio Staff Meteorologist Laura Lockwood. 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
2: Clear skies, overnight lows around 44, east winds around 5 miles per hour. Ample sunshine expected. Tuesday, daytime highs approaching 81. Lows dip down to about 52 Tuesday night. Temps well above average Wednesday and Thursday, with highs from the low 80s to the mid 80s. Thunderstorms likely Thursday. For the Rock and Eagle, 98.7. I'm Eagle Radio staff meteorologist Laura Lockwood. Right now, 53.
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2: Clear skies, overnight, lows around 44. East winds around 5 miles per hour. Ample sunshine expected. Tuesday, daytime highs approaching 81. Lows dip down to about 52 Tuesday night. Temps well above average Wednesday and Thursday, with highs from the low 80s to the mid 80s. Thunderstorms likely Thursday. For the Rockin' Eagle, 98.7, I'm Eagle Radio staff meteorologist Laura Lockwood. 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
0: Are you ready? The Rockin' Eagle

the bottom of another. 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Yeah.

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2: Lows dip down to about 44 overnight under clear skies. Winds out of the east around 5 miles per hour. Sunny skies again Tuesday. High temperatures reach up to 81. Lows dip down to about 51 Tuesday night. Mainly clear skies. Daytime highs approaching 85, Wednesday, under partly cloudy skies. 82, Thursday, slight chance of thunderstorms. For the Rockin' Eagle, 98.7. I'm Eagle Radio staff meteorologist Laura Lockwood. Right now, 52.
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2: Lows dip down to about 44 overnight under clear skies. Winds out of the east around 5 miles per hour. Sunny skies again Tuesday. High temperatures reach up to 81. Lows dip down to about 51 Tuesday night. Mainly clear skies. Daytime highs approaching 85. Wednesday under partly cloudy skies. 82 Thursday. Slight chance of thunderstorms. For the Rockin' Eagle, 98.7. I'm Eagle Radio staff meteorologist Laura Lockwood. Right now, 52.

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2: 81 today, under clear skies. Southeast winds around 5 miles per hour. Mainly clear skies tonight, 51. 85 tomorrow, a mix of clouds and sun. Temperatures a bit above average Thursday and Friday, with highs in the mid-70s to the low 80s. Slight chance for storms Thursday. Slight chance for showers on Friday. 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
2: 81 today under clear skies. Southeast winds around 5 miles per hour. Mainly clear skies tonight, 51. 85 tomorrow, a mix of clouds and sun. Temperatures a bit above average Thursday and Friday, with highs from the mid-70s to the low 80s. Slight chance for storms Thursday. Slight chance for showers on Friday. 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
1: Behold, the end is near.
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0: 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In your car. In the office, or with your brother's girlfriend. Hey, we're just doing our job. 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
4: Throughout modern U.S. history, Native Americans have volunteered to serve in the military at notably high rates. During World War I, over 12,000 Native Americans enlisted, despite not yet having full citizenship. They saw military service as a path to proving their patriotism and gaining recognition. Some Native soldiers also pioneered the use of their languages as military code, a precursor to the renowned code talkers of World War II, in which about 44,000 Native Americans served, marking one of the highest volunteer enlistment rates in the country. The Navajo code talkers famously used their language to develop an unbreakable code that proved pivotal in the Pacific Theater. This unwavering commitment continued through the Vietnam War, with approximately 42,000 Native Americans serving, 90% of them as volunteers. Many were motivated by a deep warrior tradition and a sense of duty to protect their homelands. Even in recent conflicts like Iraq and Afghanistan, Native Americans have served at a higher rate than the national average, often in units with a high proportion of Native soldiers. The ongoing contributions underscore a powerful tradition of service, sacrifice, and loyalty that has shaped U.S. military history.
2: This has been another Native History Minute brought to you by the Ojibwa Casinos of Barriga and Marquette.

0: their Social Distortion, Born to Kill, right here on the Rockin' Eagle, 98.7, 106.9 Marquette. Before that, we had A Day to Remember to get us into the 6 o'clock hour here on this Tuesday morning. What's going on, rockers? It's time to wake up. My name is Mitch Bolo. We're getting things set here for the morning strain. First things first, let's set it to weather.
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3: 81 today, under clear skies. Southeast winds around 5 miles per hour. Mainly clear skies, tonight 51. 85 tomorrow, a mix of clouds and sun. Temperatures a bit above average Thursday and Friday, with highs in the mid-70s to the low 80s. Slight chance for storms Thursday. Slight chance for showers on Friday. For the Rockin' Eagle, 98.7, I'm Eagle Radio Staff Meteorologist Laura Lockwood. Currently, it's 50 degrees.
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All right, rockers, we're on the move now. My name is Mitch Bolo. This is the Morning Strain. It's show 85 of 2026, and today is American Indian Citizenship Day, National Bubba Day, National First Ladies Day, National I Love My Dentist Day, National Leave Work Early Day. Down with that. It's also National Rocky Road Day and National Rotisserie Chicken Day. Celebrate accordingly. On deck, we have music from Foo Fighters and Seven Dust. Right now, here's Aranda with Satisfied on the Rocket Eagle, 98.7, 106.9. 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
7: 81 today, under clear skies. Southeast winds around 5 miles per hour. Mainly clear skies tonight, 51. 85 tomorrow, a mix of clouds and sun. Temperatures a bit above average Thursday and Friday, with highs in the mid-70s to the low 80s. Slight chance for storms Thursday. Slight chance for showers on Friday. For the Rockin' Eagle, 98.7. I'm Eagle Radio Staff Meteorologist Laura Lockwood. Currently, it's 50 degrees.

There's Asking Alexandria moving on right here on the Rockin' Eagle 98.7 106.9 Marquette. My name is Mitch Bolo. This is the Morning Strain, and this show is brought to you by the Fifth and Elm Coffee House in Hancock, fueling the UP one cup at a time. Swing in for fresh brewed coffee, killer breakfast wraps, and that cozy vibe that gets your day moving. Fifth and Elm, drink local, wake local. Autumn Kings is on deck right now. Here's Linkin Park, Breaking the Habit, on the Rockin' Eagle, 98.7, 106.9, Marquette.

0: There's the Autumn Kings, Gone, Gone, Gone, right here on the Rockin' Eagle. 98.7, 106.9 Marquette. Before that, Linkin Park. And some Ask Alexandria back there for you, too. My name is Mitch Bolo. This is the Morning Strain. I'm here Monday through Friday from 6 to 10, Saturdays from 8 to 1. Checking the calendar here, we have 17 days till Juneteenth. There are 21 days till Father's Day. We have 33 days till the 4th of July. And there are 97 days till Labor Day. Just after this, we'll have your random facts.
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0: Rockin' Eagle, 98.7, 106.9 Marquette. Before we jump back into the music, let's take a look at the random facts here today. Fewer than 2% of NCAA student-athletes go on to the professional level. The NCAA also estimates that the likelihood of even making it from high school sports to the NCAA level is about 6%. 90% of all crawfish consumed in the U.S. is produced in Louisiana.

0: shake hands and show we're unarmed. It was also a sign of trust that you believe the other person wasn't going to take their sword out to fight you. That's why. Here's Guns N' Roses with Civil War on the Rockin' Eagle, 98.7, 106.9 Marquette.
1: 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I don't like it.

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TMZ tried to serve me blabbermouth cause they never feel me. Everybody seems like they're waiting for me to die. Talk shit behind my back.

0: There's Blackstone Cherry with Deep right here on the Rocket Eagle. 98.7, 106.9 Marquette. Before that, Five Finger Death Punch to get us into the 7 o'clock hour here on this Tuesday morning. Coming up in this one, we'll take a look at the rock news. We'll see you stage bound, and we'll have your trailer buzz. Right now, we set it to weather.
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3: 81 today under clear skies. Southeast winds around 5 miles per hour. Mainly clear skies tonight, 51. 85 tomorrow, a mix of clouds and sun. Temperatures a bit above average Thursday and Friday, with highs from the mid-70s to the low 80s. Slight chance for storms Thursday. Slight chance for showers on Friday. For the Rockin' Eagle, 98.7. I'm Eagle Radio Staff Meteorologist Laura Lockwood. Right now, it's 48 degrees.
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There's Tape High Houston as the sun sets right here on the Rocket Eagle. 98.7, 106.9 Marquette. My name is Mitch Bolo. This is the morning's terrain coming up in just a bit here. We'll see you stage bound and we'll have your trailer buzz. Right now, let's go over to the rock news. 3 Day Grace's album Life Starts Now has been certified 5 times platinum by the RIAA, while Animal Have Become has been certified 9 times platinum. Kaleo have released Still No Good, a reimagined version of No Good from A/B Deluxe Anniversary Edition that's due out on June 12th. You can check it out on YouTube. And Sublime have shared another track from Until the Sun Explodes, which is due out June 12th. Check out Gangstalker on YouTube. Here's All That Remains. This probably won't end well on the Rocket Eagle, 98.7, 106.9 Marquette.

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0: This is What's Up on Eagle Radio. 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The Keweenaw Bay Indian Community Pathways Campus Discovery Tour is June 15th through the 17th for Berega and Lant students entering grades 8 through 12. Transportation, meals, and hotel included. 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Clean out the garage and recycle that old electronics clutter. Keweenaw Bay Indian Community hosts a recycling event Saturday, June 27th from 8 to noon at the Ojibwa Industrial Park in Berega. 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That's What's Up on Eagle Radio.
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7: 81 today, under clear skies. Southeast winds around 5 miles per hour. Mainly clear skies, tonight 51. 85 tomorrow, a mix of clouds and sun. Temperatures a bit above average, Thursday and Friday, with highs from the mid-70s to the low 80s. Slight chance for storms, Thursday. Slight chance for showers on Friday. For the Rockin' Eagle, 98.7, I'm Eagle Radio Staff Meteorologist Laura Lockwood. Right now, it's 48 degrees. Hey.

There's 3 days grace with Bane right here on the Rocket Eagle, 98.7, 106.9 Marquette. Hey, it's time to take a look at who's going to be on a stage near you. It's time for Stage Bound, brought to you by the 5th and Elm Coffee House at the Orpheum Theater, whose upcoming events include 6Bs on the 6th day of the 6th month, joined by Marquette Rockers Bimbo and Hancock's own Brookie. Doors open at 7, music starts at 8, $10 entry. That's this Saturday, June 6th. 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Or call us during business hours at 906-353-9287. 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

0: here Monday through Friday from 6 to 10, Saturdays from 8 to 1. Taking a look at the calendar here, we have 17 days till Juneteenth. There are 21 days till Father's Day. We have 33 days till the 4th of July, and Labor Day is 97 days away. Just after this, we'll have your trailer buzz and more of the best in rock.
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0: Rockin' Eagle, 98.7, 106.9 Marquette. Before we jump back into the music, let's take a look at the trailer buzz here today. The end of Oak Street. After a mysterious cosmic event rips Oak Street from suburbia and transports their neighborhood to someplace unknown, the Platt family soon discovers that their very survival depends on them sticking together as they navigate their now unrecognizable surroundings. Starring Anne Hathaway, Ewan McGregor, Maisie Stella, and Christian Convery. Survive this summer. The end of Oak Street. Only in theaters. August 14th.
7: Did anybody else see that weird light last night?
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9: Shut up, Dad.

Asparagus Rock is Nagani's Rock. 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

0: There's From Ashes to New, Drag Me, right here on the Rocket Eagle, 98.7, 106.9 Mark. And before that, Theory of a Dead Man, to get us into the 8 o'clock hour here on this Tuesday morning. My name is Mitch Paulo. This is the morning's train coming up in this one. We'll take a look at the sports report. We'll have the highlights from the late night shows and your brain strain question. Right now, we send it to weather.
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3: Bright sunshine expected today with daytime highs approaching 81. Southeasterly winds around 5 miles per hour. Mainly clear skies tonight, lows level off around 51. Highs around 85. Tomorrow, a blend of clouds and sun. Highs level off around 82 Thursday with a slight chance of thunderstorms. Slight chance of rain showers, 75 on Friday. For the Rockin' Eagle, 98.7. I'm Eagle Radio Staff Meteorologist Laura Lockwood. Currently, it's 57 degrees.
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0: There's Blackstone Cherry, White Trash Millionaire, right here on the Rocket Eagle, 98.7, 106.9 Marquette. Before that's Pop Evil. We're ripping through the 8 o'clock hour here on this Tuesday. My name is Mitch Bolo. You're listening to The Morning Strain. Coming up in just a bit here, we'll have the highlights from the late night shows and your brain strain question. Right now, it's time for sports, which are brought to you by...
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0: Rockin' Eagle, 98.7, 106.9 Marquette. Let's go over to the sports report. Taking a look at pro football because the preseason schedules are here. And as we look forward to the next NFL season here, we take a look at our broadcast teams, which include the Green Bay Packers and the Detroit Lions. The Packers will begin their preseason on August 13th. They'll be taking on the Steelers, kickoff 7 o'clock. And the Detroit Lions start their season the exact same time, August 13th, 7 o'clock. The Lions will play the Bengals. And I got a clip of audio here for you. Some Lions players recently spoke with the media. Here's a clip where Lions QB Jared Goff was asked if he expects things to feel more same than different from last year when it comes to the season.
2: That's always such a hard question, right? Like, I don't know. It's it may. By September, there could be a lot different than there is today, so I don't know. There's some things that are different than last year and some things that are the same. So it's always trying to improve the things that we did well last year and certainly the things that we didn't do very well.

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7: Bright sunshine expected today with daytime highs approaching 81. Southeasterly winds around 5 miles per hour. Mainly clear skies tonight, lows level off around 51. Highs around 85. Tomorrow, a blend of clouds and sun. Highs level off around 82 Thursday with a slight chance of thunderstorms. Slight chance of rain showers, 75 on Friday. For the Rockin' Eagle, 98.7. I'm Eagle Radio Staff Meteorologist Laura Lockwood. Currently, it's 57 degrees.

0: There's Bush with Come Down right here on the Rockin' Eagle, 98.7, 106.9 Marquette. My name is Mitch Paulo. This is the Morning Strain. Coming up in just a bit here, we'll have the Brain Strain question. But right now, it's time for the highlights from the late night shows.
1: Due to soaring beef prices this summer, more Americans are grilling cheaper proteins like chicken, pork, and turkey. Yeah, or as Subway calls that, tuna.
2: In a recent post on X, U.S. Ambassador to Greece, Kimberly Guilfoyle, celebrated a new McDonald's location in Athens and called it a, quote, the most technologically advanced McDonald's in all of Europe, which just means the ice cream machine works.

0: This is rock. This is rock. This is rock. Black hole sun,
1: won't you come? The Rockin' Eagle

there. Shine Down, Safe and Sound, right here on the Rockin' Eagle. 98.7, 106.9 Marquette. Before that, the Pretty Reckless and some Bush back there for you, too. It's time for the brain strain question here today. We go to the random trivia generator.

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5: All right, before the break, we gave you a brain strain question from the science category of the random trivia generator. 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

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Right here on the Rockin' Eagle. 98.7, 106.9 Marquette. Before that's Kid Rock to get us into the 9 o'clock hour here on this Tuesday morning. Coming up in this one, we'll have an LOL and your not headline news. Right now, it's time for weather.

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0: There's some Bring Me the Horizon for you. Top 10 statues that cried blood right here on the Rockin' Eagle. 98.7, 106.9 Marquette. It's time for an LOL. Comedian Dan Mintz does one of the voices in Bob's Burgers. He has a new special called Well-Rounded Entertainer hitting YouTube on June 18th. 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
1: My wife confessed that she has a non-sexual crush on someone. Me. They should put pictures of people who faked their disappearance on soy milk cartons. I always tell actors there are no small roles. So could you bring some more small roles to our table? People always think I'm crazy when I tell them I see a psychiatrist because I'm the only one that can see her. I got one of those treadmill desks so I can not do work and not exercise at the same time. Do hippie dolphins have land births?

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5: Bright sunshine expected today with daytime highs approaching 81. Southeasterly winds around 5 miles per hour. Mainly clear skies tonight, lows level off around 51. Highs around 85. Tomorrow, a blend of clouds and sun. Highs level off around 82 Thursday with a slight chance of thunderstorms. Slight chance of rain showers, 75 on Friday. For the Rockin' Eagle, 98.7. I'm Eagle Radio Staff Meteorologist Laura Lockwood. Currently, it's 62 degrees.

0: There's Breaking Benjamin, So Cold, right here on the Rocket Eagle, 98.7, 106.9 Marquette. My name is Mitch Bolo. This is the Morning Strain. I'm here to make your workday better. Coming up music-wise, we have Marilyn Manson and Def Leppard. But first, it's time for the Not Headline News.
1: This is Not Headline News. Today is National Leave the Office Early Day. Millions of Americans will celebrate by not changing a thing. Meta is developing an AI device called Pendant, which listens and records everything you say or hear throughout the day. There's already a version of that. It's called Having a Wife. Madonna says John F. Kennedy Jr. was the best sex of her life. After him, it's a real long list. And half of Americans say life is no longer fun. We're always here to help out, responded Wang Chung. This is Not Headline News.

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0: There's Def Leppard bringing on the heartbreak right here on the Rockin' Eagle. 98.7, 106.9 Marquette. Before that, Marilyn Manson. It's a Breaking Benjamin back there for you, too. My name is Mitch Paulo. This is the Morning Strain, and that's all the time I have for you. I'm backing up. I'm getting out of here. Big Michael Kaufman will take you through the afternoon drive, and I will be back again on Monday. Actually, I'm skipping town after the show today. So you enjoy the rest of your week and your weekend, and I'll see you next time, rockers. Until then, keep it loud. Keep it rockin'.
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2: Bright sunshine expected today with daytime highs approaching 81. Southeasterly winds around 5 miles per hour. Mainly clear skies tonight, lows level off around 51. Highs around 85. Tomorrow, a blend of clouds and sun. Highs level off around 82 Thursday with a slight chance of thunderstorms. Slight chance of rain showers, 75 on Friday. For the Rockin' Eagle, 98.7. I'm Eagle Radio Staff Meteorologist Laura Lockwood. Currently, it's 62 degrees.

0: good morning.
1: Good morning. Oh, my goodness. What a beautiful day.
0: Beautiful day. Wow.
1: Every day is just...
0: Is it? Oh, yeah. Yesterday was pretty nice.
1: Oh, my goodness.
0: I think my lawn got mowed yesterday. But the guy, he didn't come to collect or nothing. I didn't hear him banging on my door. So he must be trying to collect on Friday or something. So, whatever. But my lawn got mowed, so
1: nice.
0: I was happy about that. Yep.
1: We did that on Saturday. It's the whole mowing. My husband mows. I do the weed whipping.
0: Oh.
1: And that's a lot of work. So.
0: How big is your lawn?
1: We probably have 3 acres worth, maybe. Yeah. Yeah.
0: Mine is not that big.
1: But. And then you got to get, and it's the ditches on side of the highway. Because we live right on the highway. You get the ditches. And that gets, if you keep up with it, then it's not bad. But man, you let those weeds grow and it bites you in the butt. So, yeah, because you have to lean. You have to lean over. We get, what are they called? Cattails that grow in the water. What are they? Whatever. We get those in there. I like them.
0: Yeah.
1: I like it when I see those. The ones in our backyard, we have this vine that grows, out of our little creek. Mm-hmm. And, it will wrap around trees and the cattails and everything and just smother them. It's invasive. It's an invasive vine.
0: Right.
1: Yeah, but the flowers are up.
0: Yeah. You know what? It's
1: do you have
0: so
1: flowers?
0: Crazy. No, I don't. Oh, no, I don't. Okay. It's always so crazy, though. It seems like it's every summer for the past, I don't know, how many years, like, you're coming towards the end of May or whatever, and it still seems like, it looks like it's fall in some places, you know what I mean? And then, it's like, you just, like, notice one day driving to work, like, wait, all the leaves are out, it's all green again, like, when did this happen? You know, and that's just the way it seemed to me. It looks like we got, it's gonna be, like, low 80s tomorrow.
1: And oh, wow.
0: Like, it's like, I can't remember when it was this warm early in June. I mean, last year, I don't think it started warming up like that until closer, like, towards the middle of June, towards the end of June.
1: Really?
0: But, yeah.
1: What is so funny is we went downstate at the end of April.
0: Oh, yeah?
1: Something for my grandkids, and we're like, I'm like, look at the trees. Everything is blooming down here. So it took a month. I mean, it was a month from downstate for us to the trees start coming out and the blooms, because I was like, look at that tree all white and everything downstate. And that was the last weekend of the month.
0: Yeah.
1: And it took us a whole month. That I didn't realize, never really occurred to me how behind we are of the changes.
0: Mm-hmm.
1: I mean, and then we get ahead, I think, with the fall, don't we?
0: Yeah, I think we're
1: yeah.
0: I mean, people come.
1: We're late in the spring, but late, we're early in the fall. We get fall before them.
0: I don't even notice, like I was saying. I don't even notice when it changes nowadays. You know, it just does, it seems like. You know, just like one day, it didn't look like anything was starting to bloom or anything like that. And then just the next day, like, whoa. When did it all turn green? When did, you know, when did all this change? But, yeah, it looks beautiful out there right now.
1: All the trees, yeah. My parking space in the garage is the one that has a back garage door that you could drive through our garage.
0: Mm-hmm.
1: And it's always open. And I took a picture of the, we have a maple.
0: Yeah.
1: Quite a ways out there, but I was like, okay, I want to see how it changes. And I meant to take a picture every day. I got two pictures.
0: Yeah.
1: But how quickly, like if you get a warm day, how it just pops.
0: Mm-hmm.
1: And it, yeah, I love the different greens. If you look at the side, and there's so many different greens. Mm-hmm. It's amazing. It's just awesome.
0: It's starting to get to that you know. I don't know. Do you like that fresh, like, cut grass?
1: Oh, yeah.
0: Oh, yeah. I love that.
1: The and, smell.
0: Like, you're starting to get that. You know what I mean? You're driving around.
1: Well, did you smell it in your yard? Did you just go?
0: Oh, yeah. Yep. A matter of fact, like, so I heard the guy going, you know, I was in my house. That's all. I was surprised he didn't come looking to get paid. But anyways, after he got done, I waited for a while. I didn't hear him knock on my door. So I'm like, I'm just thinking, oh, maybe he was like refilling his mower or whatever. So I went outside, took a look around, breathed in that fresh cut grass smell that I love. But nah, the guy wasn't there. So.
1: Yeah, it's just pretty awesome. It's great, great weather. My irises are blooming.
0: Oh yeah,
1: and it just tells you that I have another garden behind the shop. And man, because of my knee surgery last year, I didn't even do weeding, and that one. The weeds are, and it takes, it still hurts me kneeling on my left knee. So I have to, I have to do that. Oh, my goodness. Oh, just weeding. If you real, gardening is a chore. You know, you think, oh, I'm going to go garden. No. It takes time to garden. It's just,
0: So I finally got to try that new barbecue place.
1: Oh,
0: across
1: really?
0: The bay over in Lawrence, I got out of the hospital on Saturday. I got out like about 3 o'clock in the afternoon.
1: Mm-hmm.
0: So I'm thinking, hey, I'm already over here on this side of the bay. I'm just a hop, skip, and a jump from that place. So I, when I got out of the hospital, I drove over there, and I was lucky. I lucked out. When I went in there, they're really nice people there. Copper Peach, it's called, at the old Tony's Steakhouse in Lawrence. And they were really friendly, you know, come, oh, is it your first time here? I said, yeah, you know, looking around, they got all these sauces and stuff on the wall and everything you can buy.
1: Yeah.
0: And I went up there, and I was like, you guys have any brisket left? And like, oh, yeah, we got maybe a pound left. And I was like, I'll take that. But it turns out they only had half a pound, but I was like, still, I'll take that. And then I got a pound of this spicy sausage they had, and that was the last pound of that. Like, you cleaned us out of that, and then I got some, like, baked beans and potato salad for the sides with it, and it's really good. Really, really
1: so,
0: good stuff.
1: Okay, so I have questions.
0: What's
1: now,
0: up?
1: Now, to go, when you go there, you go to the counter to order, or do you sit down, will they come and take orders?
0: That I don't know. I went up to the counter to order. That's kind of what I got the feeling you're supposed to do. But there were people that were sitting, like, when they got their stuff, they were sitting down eating and everything. But I was trying to get back home, so I got mine to go. But it's really good. It's really good. I was glad that I was actually able to make it there because the weekend before I had tried to, but I waited a little too long, and they were pretty much sold out of everything by the time I got around to making my way over there. Because I'm not sure if they have a phone number just yet. Or if they, you know what I mean?
1: Okay.
0: If they do, it's not on their Facebook page. So, like, I was going to just try and call, you know, and see what they had. But I couldn't get there. And then I went over to Lawrence, and I think I stopped by the grocery store to get some soda. And I was like, might as well check while I'm here. So I looked up on their Facebook page, and they're like, oh, sorry, we just sold out. And I'm like, you know, waited a little too long, but. But
1: so
0: I was able to get some.
1: They don't have they sell their food until it's gone?
0: Yeah. It's like what was that place? Remember that place in Houghton?
1: Yeah.
0: That barbecue joint? And that's the way they would do it. They would sell
1: Baby E's.
0: What's up?
1: So they don't So they don't make enough where they're going to have leftovers?
0: I think
2: they're just starting out.
0: It's just like it's still like a soft opening.
2: They're trying to get the load.
0: Yeah. I imagine, like, once they're open, you know, like, actually open, that they're going to You know, they'll probably have lots of stuff.
1: Right. Because, I mean, you could do stuff with leftovers for the next day. You can.
0: Oh, yeah.
1: Okay.
0: I'm just thinking.
1: It's just I don't want, because at Baby E's, when they ran out, the door's locked. And my thing was, the thing is, it wasn't a consistent hours. It wasn't like we're open from 10 to 8. You could get there at 6 in the evening for dinner, and they'd be closed.
0: Yeah.
1: And it's like, to me, how do you run a business if there's no consistent? Because after a while, I'm not going to come to your place because I'm not going to waste my time.
0: Well, like I said, this is a soft opening.
2: You can't just throw a brisket in the oven and have it out in 10 minutes.
1: I understand, but you make enough that if you sell out, you know, by 4, maybe next time you make 2 of them. And if you have leftovers, then you do something. But Baby E's was never like that.
2: Right.
1: They only made what they made, and if they sold out, they locked their doors.
2: But Copper Peach is just starting. And they did put it on Facebook that they said, you know, we're...
0: Yeah, it says that they're open until they're done with...
2: Yeah, we want to try to find out what our...
0: What happened to
2: just scratched...
0: Damn, your cat don't have any claws anymore.
2: No claws.
1: It's just my opinion, we stopped even trying to go to Baby E's because it was
2: like... Well, that's why they're out of business.
1: Exactly.
2: Okay.
0: I would always make a call, and I loved it when I was able to get through them, except they would always be out of the ribs, and that's what I really wanted to try, but... Like, oh, we got this. And I'm like, all right, cool. So
2: I would like ribs that fell right off the bone. Yeah. Definitely right off the bone.
1: Mm-hmm. Me too.
2: Hey, did you get a note on the concert series, launch concert series, open back up again?
1: I got one of
2: them. Starting on the 16th, I think, of June.
1: Yes, I got it right here.
2: Good.
1: It's not the 16th. We still got stuff going on this
2: week. Well, I know, but let people know that it's coming.
1: Yeah. Not until the 16th, but I got all this other...
2: Today's Pasty Tuesday.
0: Is it?
1: Pasty Tuesday? Yep. Yes. What's the phone number?
0: What is their number?
1: You know, you always know this by heart, Ed.
2: What?
1: No, their phone number. Yeah, you do.
2: It's 353-something.
1: Oh, my goodness.
0: Yeah. Hold on. I'll have it in a second.
2: DeBrand will have it. He's checking right now. Get it all squared away.
1: Okay. And Covington's music starts June 30th.
0: 6235. 353-6235. Delicious pasties they have at the...
2: Ricky stopped in yesterday.
0: Did he?
2: Yeah. He said, are you guys mentioning it? I said, well, yes, we do mention it. Pasty first Tuesday of every month. They use it as a fundraiser.
0: Yes.
2: For some of the different things that they want to get done in the community. So,
0: you know, the Legion, they like to... they always put on those really nice services, you know, for... Fallen soldiers, you know, stuff.
2: Right.
0: I don't even think it's if they were in the Legion, even if they were just in the service, I think they cover that even.
1: No,
0: I think so, right? Or no?
2: Yeah.
1: Probably if the funeral home probably contacted them.
0: But, you know, they also...
1: Because not everybody who's in the service will, you know, if the family doesn't think about it, then they don't get it. But, yeah, I would think, yeah.
0: You know, they go on Memorial Day. Like, they'll go to all the different,
1: different
0: services and stuff busy. Like that. So, yeah. So, they're always out and about.
2: They do that. They do when the kids ask something for school, they donate there as much as they can.
1: And if you have a flag that's all torn up, you could take it to American Legion, a VFW, whatever, and they will... take care of disposing your flag. Right.
2: They won't replace it for you. They may have some on sale.
1: They may.
2: I don't know.
1: Yeah.
0: And this is it's an operation, what they do for these pasties. You know, it's like, okay, you'll see it like on the board there. Okay, this day is when they're down there chewing the vegetables.
1: I wouldn't want to be the bits peeler. it'd be like, do you know, or I'll only do a bag worth.
2: Well, they don't do them all by hand. I'm sure.
0: And just the, you know, because they'll have all those veggies ready to go for the thing. And you know, I've been there before when they have, they got them in their cooler, you know, waiting for to start assembling them and stuff like that. And you can just smell them. And I'd be down there, smell those, and it's like.
1: They probably have one of those things that peel the potatoes. You put it in there, and it spins them around.
2: A tumbler.
1: A tumbler, yeah. Yeah.
0: So they got their pasties. They're selling them at the American Legion in Barraga, post 444. Their number, 906-353-6235.
1: Are you a member?
0: I'm not anymore. I was. I'm not anymore. Oh.
2: They have them available at the Pines, too. I saw the note this morning.
0: Mm-hmm. Oh, no kidding.
1: If they have any left over, I think they sell them the next day by the pizza place, by the pizza area.
2: Oh, back there. Okay.
0: Mm-hmm. I wouldn't,
1: cause they have
0: I
1: the
0: wouldn't
1: cooler.
0: Count on it because
1: they have a cooler.
2: They sell out.
0: Sometimes they sell out quick.
1: Well, now that travelers are starting to come, you know.
0: Yeah. What is that pipeline, right? Are they in town yet? Are they here?
2: Some of the advanced crew is.
0: Yeah.
2: See, a lot of people don't know that that's going
0: to
2: be going.
0: I talked to my mom on Saturday. We were talking, and she.
1: What are they putting in?
0: A pipeline, a natural gas pipeline.
1: Oh, okay.
0: I think SEMCO was doing it. My mom was talking to me about coming up, you know, in the summertime, and her husband, he works for a hotel, but it's Moyle owns the thing, so he always gets a room down here because he's a manager at this hotel down there. And my mom was telling me about that, like, yeah, we're coming up, and we got the room. I was like, well, that's lucky for you. And she's like, what's going on? I told her, like, hotels are booked solid around here for the whole summer. She's like, no way. I said, yeah, it's because I told her about this pipeline that was going in. And, you know, it's should be good. It should be a good summer for this area.
2: Well,
1: so where's the pipe going?
2: I'm not sure where it starts from, Joyce. I do know that down on 41, that where the transmission lines cross 41, that on both sides of the road, they have widened the transmission easement in there, and that pipeline is going to run right alongside the transmission lines that come in all the way over to M38.
1: So most people down here do not have natural gas?
2: They do, but they're rerouting some of the supply.
1: Mm-hmm. Oh, okay.
2: Yeah.
1: It's not like you're bringing it in for the first time.
0: No.
1: Oh, okay. They're just updating.
2: Rerouting the supply.
0: Yeah, this is going to bring a lot of people around. It, you know, I can recommend some good places to go and eat to some of these people.
2: Right.
0: You know, and so I think it's going to be a good summer
2: for our
0: local area here.
2: I hope it is, definitely, because they could use it. They could use
0: definitely,
2: it. So.
0: Definitely.
2: And it's the advance crews that are coming in, the foresters and loggers that are coming in. Then they're going to come in and stump everything. Then because you can't leave the stumps in the ground if you're throwing a pipe in there. So that'll all get taken care of. And you can actually look down the transmission line and you can see, you know, for hundreds and hundreds of yards, how wide that is.
0: Yeah.
2: You cross over by Alberta, same thing, wide there.
0: Mm-hmm. Yeah, when we were coming back from Marquette, you pointed that out, that area that they were going to be working on.
2: So that's coming up. What else going on, Joyce?
1: Well, KBIC Health System Procedure Clinic with Dr. Shelder. 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They're doing like joint injections, skin biopsies, ear acupuncture, toenail removal, trigger point injections, and cryotherapy. So this is something if you're, you know, contact 353-8700. 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
0: System. I can go down there and have them clip my toenails.
1: Yeah.
0: Okay. I think I might do that. I only clip them.
1: No, maybe. No. This is toenail removal.
0: Oh, remove them. I'm sick of them.
1: Oh, okay. And then don't forget this.
2: Yeah, he's too cheap to even go down and buy a pair of toenail clippers. He comes back to my office once every 2 weeks.
1: Do you think he was doing it in his toes?
2: Yeah. Can I use your clippers?
0: No, I have toenail clippers at home. Yeah. I do, but they've been lost for a little while. I've been cleaning up my house, told you, and I'm getting a lot of stuff done there, and I haven't come across them yet. I found this one pair that my dog ate. I'm like, how did you do this? Like, how did you manage to break this? This is metal. Like, how did you not chip your little fangs or something? I couldn't believe it.
1: Holy cow, I'm cleaning up my parents' house. I'm finding a lot of those items. I could probably put a whole...
2: They have a cat, so the cat swipes it across the table.
1: Who does?
2: Down on the floor. Your mom and dad.
1: Not anymore. That cat's gone.
2: Well, they had one.
1: They had one, but I mean...
2: Well, what do you think it does with all the knickknacks that are laying around the table?
1: Cabinets, looking cabinets. Oh, my goodness. My dad had this thing about alcohol. He'd use alcohol on everything.
2: Rubbing alcohol, you mean?
1: Yes.
2: Yeah. Okay.
1: Man, he'd have like 3-4 bottles. I've been pouring them down. I'm like, oh, he thought that was a fix-all for everything.
0: Yeah.
1: My dad said alcohol. Oh, okay. Okay, we have until Friday to register for the KBIC, the Pathways for June Campus Discovery Tour. So you need to get on the KBIC website to contact. They don't give me a number, but you have until Friday.
0: Okay.
1: Then today is Tuesday, Kids Jiu-Jitsu program. That's going on Tuesdays and Thursdays. And that runs from 4:30 to 5:30 for ages 9 to 17 at the Niwin IKEA Center. And don't forget, this week, last day of school for all but one school. Lawrence is going next week.
0: Wow, really?
2: Yeah.
0: Jesus.
2: Oh, and Nikki is so upset about that.
1: You know what?
2: How come you don't tell me to send me to Berga? I'm on this side of the bay. I can go to Berga.
1: If I was a Berga kid, I'd be going by lawn schools while they're in school and just go, yeah, I would, just to tease them.
2: Music through.
1: Yeah, just kind of walk.
0: Well, my little nephew did that on Sunday. My brother had made some like pork chop and stuff at my dad's and asked me to. He said, hey, come on up here and get yourself some. So I come up there and brought my little dog with me. And his sons, my little nephews, they love my dog. They love playing with him and stuff. And so my nephew's asking me, he's like, well, when can you just let him spend the night here? Like, I said, because. I said, he's got to go to my grandma's when I go to work. You know, I was like, she's had, you know, and I had mentioned something about, like, if you were out of school, like, we'll be out of school real soon. Like, oh, shoot.
1: Maybe
0: sometime during the week.
1: Let them babysit.
0: Yeah, wow.
1: But I'm sure your mom appreciates having your dog around.
0: Oh, my grandma, she loves having him.
1: It's a good thing. It brightens her day. Because Chassel's last day is Thursday. Everybody else but Lawrence is on Friday. But Lawrence. They have to go until the 10th. Next Wednesday. Holy cow.
2: Can't happen soon enough.
1: Starting this Wednesday is Summer Beach Co-Ed Volleyball League. That's every Wednesday night, starting this Wednesday at Hancock Sands Courts. And this is this one's for females. Minimum 3 females, ages 16 and older, cost $60 per team. And if you have questions, all I have is an email. People need to realize that sending me information with a QR code doesn't help.
2: Yeah, here, look at this QR code. Let me see that.
0: Yeah, 6 versus 6 code. Yeah, that's pretty cool.
1: So, anyway.
0: Minimum 3 females.
1: And
0: you want the females on your team. They're all just like
2: they can stretch.
0: No, I mean, They're a lot better than males at playing volleyball. That's what I'm saying. I mean,
1: I know. My daughter would agree because she had to step in for her boyfriend. He joined beach volleyball and then hurt his knee because he had injured it a couple years ago. And so now she's got to step in for him. This is like, oh, my God. So, oh, and every Thursday, Regalia and Sewing open workspace, 5 to 8 p.m. at Zeba Hall basement. They say workplace will be canceled in the event of a funeral at Zeba Hall. So if there's a funeral on Thursday. Lake Linden Farmers Market starts up Friday, 3 to 6 p.m., located in the Lake Linden Village Park. Okay. On Friday, kickstart the summer with For the Heartlands fundraiser dinner. And this is at the Hidden Pines Barn in Calumet. So go to, to purchase your tickets. Kiwanis Community Foundation. Contact Community Foundation.
0: It's a concert as well.
1: It's a concert and dinner, and all the money goes to the to this event. And I'm trying to see if there's another place. Okay. And then, let me see. Saturday, 4th annual LGBTQIA+ celebration, Kiwanis Pride Fest. This is at the Calumet Coliseum from 1 to 5 p.m. is open to the public. Rain or shine. Well, yeah, it's in the Calumet Coliseum. And they have live music, food trucks, activities. And that's going on Saturday. And then Sunday is the Healing Circle. That's at Zeba Hall, Sunday, 7:30 p.m. All are welcome. And there you go.
0: All right.
1: Until next week.
2: That takes us through Sunday.
0: Yeah.
1: All the way to Sunday. Yeah, by Thursday I'll start adding next.
0: I think that's a good place to take the first break here this morning.
2: Let's do that. KeepItInTheUP.com is the place to go. All products is the link to hit once you hit the shopping show. And I think we're on page number 2, but we'll check it out when we come back.
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0: 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I mentioned before the break that we're on page number 2 of all products. 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Be happy to do that. 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Their family caring for yours. They have some community meetings that are coming up. And part of the reason why they're having that is just to see what the needs are in the community. So there'll be more about that. The whole month of June, they have different places that are going to be Ontonagon, Covington, Berriga, different places that they'll be with their Lunch and Learn learning series, not necessarily Lunch and Learn. We're brought to you by the Reed Funeral Service in Chapel. Anything that you need to know about funeral services, arrangements, protocol, those kinds of things, 524-6824 is the number to give them a call. They'd be happy to help you out and help you through that time. We're also brought to you by the Ojibwa Casinos, Berriga and Marquette. They announced it yesterday, the Eli Young Band coming into town. You get a chance to see a good concert. It's going to be in the event center over in Marquette. A lot of details coming on that. So country music is what that is. Plus, there's Father's Day. Father's Day is this month, Joyce.
1: I know. That's
0: They have Father's Day.
1: Couple weeks.
0: Brunch buffet.
1: Ooh, I wonder what they're going to put on there.
0: I don't know. They should put steak.
1: Steak?
0: Oh, yeah.
1: Or ribs, nice, something thick, like that.
0: Juicy. Prime rib is what they should do.
1: Why?
0: I don't know. I think because I haven't had a prime rib in a long time, and I think I would deserve that.
1: Oh, okay.
0: Get it squared away. Turn on. We'll cancel that. 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
1: I don't know. You'd be a fool if you didn't want to.
0: Definitely. Make sure that you do that. Excuse me. And then spring, summer, fall, that's when people are trying to get a lot of their flooring redone inside the inside their house or office building.
1: Mm-hmm.
0: I think we're going to have some of the floors redone in here, as a matter of fact.
1: Really?
0: Yeah.
1: We're getting new carpet?
0: In some of the areas, yeah.
1: Can it be plush? I want plush carpet in my office.
0: And by the way, you need to start wearing shoes inside the building.
1: That's why I need plush carpet in my my office, please. So I can just dig my toes in there. Nice.
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1: Okay.
0: That's not an issue. 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
1: Okay.
0: Because some people think that they know it all. Joyce.
1: Oh, and, me. I ask more questions.
0: Sometimes you have a brain fart. 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Dreamland Restaurant. 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Now, they're out past Lake Linden on the Bootjack Road. Great food. Oh, my gosh. Plateful of... You walk in there, you probably could smell it for about like a quarter mile away. They're different sauces, they're different fish, steaks, good food. Dreamland.
1: Dreamland.
0: $10 certificate for $5. Our friends over at Dynamite Towing, 524-4 TOW.
1: Yeah. Gotta
0: 524 for tow.
1: Get some work done on your vehicle.
0: It's not just towing. You're right.
1: If you take care of your vehicle, it will be there for you when you need it. I know. I have to jump my pickup at my mom and my mom's house.
0: It might not be your pickup.
1: It is my pickup.
0: Did you check the will?
1: I already went to Secretary of State over the summertime last year.
0: Did you? And you snagged it, eh?
1: No, he gave it to me. He said, take it. So
0: you said,
1: and I waited a while before I went and changed it. He goes, have you taken care of that? Yes. And then after I took care of it, he's like, you know, I'm not. I'm like, okay, too late now. Yeah. And you know that if you go and you say it's a gift, you know, it's from a family member, then it doesn't cost you anything to transfer.
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1: Oh, okay.
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1: I'll fix it.
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1: Mm-hmm.
0: So, take advantage. 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
0: Mm-hmm. The edge tattoo, put some ink on it or put a hole through it. $50 certificate towards a tattoo, or $50 certificate. 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
1: Mm-hmm.
0: The cost on it is $25, so you saved half on it. 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It's not bad. Jeff and his crew on Sheldon Avenue in Houghton, they can help you out. Edge Tattoo, $50 certificate for $25. The Finns, how about a Supreme Pizza?
1: Yeah, they're building something out there, some kind of at the Finns.
0: Yeah,
1: they're
0: doing or something.
1: Yeah.
0: Is what they call it.
1: Yeah.
0: It's a big concert area,
1: right.
0: An outdoor rec area.
1: Yeah. They've been keeping people up to date, I guess, on Facebook and stuff. Well, that's good that they're, you know, I hope they have stuff to take care of the mosquitoes at night during the concert.
0: Well, if you get drunk

0: $20 certificate is yours for $10 in Hancock. Or you could stay over on the Houghton side, go to Flowers by Sleeman. Nice thing about that is they have a smaller certificate, a $10 certificate for $5. They also have a $20 certificate for $10, Flowers by Sleeman, for all seasons and reasons. And I drove by there the other day, Joyce, and they had two big old piles of mulch.
1: Oh. Why, are you going to get some?
0: Well, Jen wants to have mulch put in the... I mean, it does biodegrade, so I'm not too concerned about it, but Jen wants that in the flower beds. Mm. So what I told her was, okay, clean out the back of the truck, and I'll go get some.
1: Oh, I thought you were going to say, well, help me weed, and I will get some.
0: That too. So Flowers by Sleeman or the Flower Shop, both Houghton and Hancock, save yourself a little bit of money. Get your outdoors squared away, or if mom's birthday is coming up, an anniversary is coming up, buy her some flowers.
1: Yeah. Why not?
0: Why not?
1: Just give her some flowers just for the heck of it.
0: Father's Day's coming up, and if you don't think he deserve or would appreciate a steak from the Hardwood Steakhouse, you got another thing coming.
1: Mm-hmm.
0: They cook to perfection. And I'm not just saying that because we're, you know, trying to embellish a little bit on the certificate. They do good food, homemade. And they have a lot of people that drive from here, out there, all over the place to go to the Hardwood Steakhouse just to have their steaks.
1: Are they close to the trails, too?
0: I'm not sure how close they are to them, Joyce, because when I did the trails, we actually went to Sidnaw, so we bypassed that area. But they could. I don't know. That's one of the places that people can get gas would be the Watton Country Store.
1: Oh, okay.
0: Right?
1: Yeah. That's before it. Okay.
0: Yeah, because they used to have the one on the corner, and that broke down.
1: Never rebuilt it.
0: Nope, they haven't.
1: Probably too expensive to do all that.
0: Yes, yes, yes, yes.
1: That would be a good place for a quick trip.
0: No, it would. There's no. They don't have that much traffic on that.
1: You don't think so? A lot of people drive.
0: No,
1: yeah.
0: No, they. Well, maybe. Maybe, but not enough for a quick trip.
1: Why not?
0: Down on US 2? Yes. Over there on 20, what is that, 28? No. I just don't think that there's enough traffic. Terrific traffic is what they look for.
1: Well, it's amazing how many people do go.
0: You know what I'm impressed about? The amount of people that work at Quick Trip.
1: Holy cow,
0: yeah.
1: And they really get on, I mean, I've watched them going, okay, how you doing over here? Are you okay? Are you doing that? Like the managers constantly.
0: Making
1: checking,
0: sure
1: for
0: checking his employees to make sure, or her.
1: They have, I have to say, their chicken strips.
0: You're good.
1: Are to die for. They're the most tenderest things ever.
0: What do you dip them in?
1: They have sauces there, and whatever sauce I got was really good. I don't know what it's called, but it was really. I'm telling you. Stop and get their chicken strips. Somebody had told me that they were good. I was like, okay, I'm going to have to try. Oh, my goodness.
0: Really?
1: They are so tender.
0: Nikki likes chicken strips wherever we go, whether it's Circle K or any place.
1: They're not heavy coated or anything. There's like, it's like you just a homemade. They are so tender and they're big.
0: I made goulash over the weekend.
1: Did ya? I'm not a goulash.
0: Goulash
1: is kind of like whatever you find, throw it in there.
0: I do, yes.
1: Yes. I'm

0: No. No.
1: Chop up three vegetables.
0: Because Ron is like, talks about his dad making it. And he was like, okay, I'm making goulash. He opens up the refrigerator and sees what's left that's going to end up in. I'm like, oh.
1: Onion, pepper, and celery. All chopped real fine.
0: Mm-hmm.
1: Okay. Those, that goes in there. A tablespoon of garlic.
0: Mm-hmm.
1: Plenty of meat. I like mm-hmm. meaty.
0: Yeah.
1: Noodles,
0: of course.
1: And now,
0: what sauce?
1: What I do, because you have your own sauces. Mm-hmm. You guys can your own. But I take one of the big cans of diced tomatoes.
0: Okay.
1: With the, you know, and I don't drain it. I put the water and the whole can in there. And then a big can of ragu. Well, or a big bottle of ragu will go in there. And then corn and French-style green beans. I'm telling you, Joyce, it make your you slap the heck out of your tonsils. Good food.
0: You lost me by the corn and green beans.
1: Everybody likes
0: the other
1: corn.
0: One. The, what you said, pepper, onion. What you slice
1: green,
0: up?
1: Green pepper, onion, and celery.
0: And so, yeah, I'm not much into eating. I like celery salt or something, but to fine celery. And green peppers, they have to be cooked so fine that you could see them, but you just get the flavor and not.
1: Right.
0: I don't want.
1: That's what I
0: to,
1: do.
0: Yeah.
1: I put the three vegetables in while I'm.
0: You're sautéing.
1: Browning them. The. While I'm.
0: Yeah.
1: Browning up the hamburger.
0: So you're sautéing your. Those vegetables,
1: yeah.
0: So they get softened,
1: nice and soft when you go
0: yeah.
1: But
0: corn and
1: I brought some in. I'm going to eat some.
0: No, see, when I use our jarred tomatoes in there, because they're, you know, we pretty much don't cut up the tomatoes a whole lot
1: you
0: when
1: just
0: we put
1: skin them.
0: We skin them and they fall apart. I use our kitchen scissors and I cut that. I don't want chunks of tomato. I do not. I try to get it to cook down.
1: Uh-huh.
0: I don't, just that texture. Nah.
1: Yeah, that's the way to do it. We'll take a quick break. We'll be back.

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4: Bright sunshine expected today with daytime highs approaching 81. Southeasterly winds around 5 miles per hour. Mainly clear skies tonight, lows level off around 51. Highs around 85. Tomorrow, a blend of clouds and sun. Highs level off around 82 Thursday with a slight chance of thunderstorms. Slight chance of rain showers, 75 on Friday. For the Rockin' Eagle, 98.7. 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
6: Well, I got noticed something on Facebook. You know Crystal Falls?
5: I do know Crystal Falls, yes.
6: The one restaurant they have, Fobbs, is back.
5: I heard that. I heard that. In the same location, too.
6: Yep. They're back.
5: So Fobbs.
6: Their pies, homemade pies.
5: The roasted chicken that they have. There, everybody goes for that. So it was owned by a family, then they sold it, and now I believe the family bought it back.
6: They said they're returning to its roots and said after several years in an ownership change, Fob is once again under local ownership and preparing to reopen its doors. They opened up yesterday, June 1st. Uh-huh. So, yes.
5: Good for them.
6: Holy, yeah. I mean, good grief.
5: It was a staple in Crystal Falls.
6: Yes, it was.
5: It's the only restaurant. Well, it's not. It's a pig. What's the pig place?
6: What do you mean pig place? There was a place that Autumn and I one time stopped
5: it's called
6: at.
5: The Curious Pig?
6: Oh.
5: Restaurant.
6: Excuse me. There was a place that did sandwiches and some bakery or whatever that was on that road that goes to the river. But other than that, I mean,
5: what are you gonna do?
6: I didn't see any other restaurants, so that's pretty cool.
5: We'll take our last break, we'll come back, wrap things up.

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0: We're back on the shop. I cleaned up my yard over the weekend, too. Because I have a washing machine trying to get rid of.
1: Oh, yeah. You know, where are you taking that?
0: I'm taking that up to Ed's Used Parts.
1: Okay, yeah.
0: Because they take metal up there.
1: Mm-hmm.
0: And then all the rest of the junk, while I'm up there, I'll probably go to Houghton Transfer Station.
1: Mm-hmm.
0: But if not, I'll take them down here to the KBIC Solid Waste Facility. But yeah, just there's stuff that accumulates, you know, an old bed frame. So I set it out there on a pile. It's nice and neat. But it sat there. You know, my Shark that stopped working, floor cleaner, put it back there on a pile. But it sat there.
1: So you're loading up your trailer.
0: I look like the Beverly Hillbillies coming down.
1: Really?
0: Yeah.
1: Yeah.
0: And I still have more to go.
1: Well,
0: old wheelbarrow, it's on there.
1: Oh, man, I got to remember. My dad has a wheelbarrow in his shed. I need to grab it and take it to my house. I could use that when I'm weeding instead of buckets.
0: Yeah.
1: I need to get that because I was cleaning the house. I didn't leave the house last night till 10:30.
0: Oh, your mom, dad's?
1: Oh, my goodness,
0: getting
1: yes.
0: Ready, hey?
1: And I'm telling you, the back of that pickup is full. So now I got to get it running. I got to jump it. So
0: we'll be back tomorrow, everybody. Have yourself a great day.
1: See ya.

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2: Bright sunshine expected today with daytime highs approaching 81. Southeasterly winds around 5 miles per hour. Mainly clear skies tonight, lows level off around 51. Highs around 85. Tomorrow, a blend of clouds and sun. Highs level off around 82 Thursday with a slight chance of thunderstorms. Slight chance of rain showers, 75 on Friday. 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
7: Bright sunshine expected today with daytime highs approaching 81. Southeasterly winds around 5 miles per hour. Mainly clear skies tonight, lows level off around 51. Highs around 85. Tomorrow, a blend of clouds and sun. Highs level off around 82 Thursday with a slight chance of thunderstorms. Slight chance of rain showers, 75 on Friday. 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I'm Eagle Radio Staff Meteorologist Laura Lockwood. 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
2: Ample sunshine expected this afternoon, with daytime highs approaching 81. Southeast winds 5 to 10 miles per hour. Lows around 51 tonight, mainly clear skies. Sunshine mixed with clouds at times. Tomorrow, daytime highs approaching 85. Low 80s Thursday, with a slight chance for storms. Turning much cooler Friday, with highs in the mid-70s and scattered showers. For the Rockin' Eagle, 98.7. I'm Eagle Radio Staff Meteorologist Laura Lockwood. Currently 72.
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4: Ample sunshine expected this afternoon, with daytime highs approaching 81. Southeast winds 5 to 10 miles per hour. Lows around 51. Tonight, mainly clear skies. Sunshine mixed with clouds at times. Tomorrow, daytime highs approaching 85. Low 80s Thursday, with a slight chance for storms. Turning much cooler Friday, with highs in the mid-70s and scattered showers. For the Rockin' Eagle, 98.7, I'm Eagle Radio Staff Meteorologist Laura Lockwood. 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
5: Going to work isn't so bad. 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
2: Ample sunshine expected this afternoon, with daytime highs approaching 81. Southeast winds 5 to 10 miles per hour. Lows around 51 tonight, mainly clear skies. Sunshine mixed with clouds at times. Tomorrow, daytime highs approaching 85. Low 80s Thursday with a slight chance for storms. Turning much cooler Friday with highs in the mid-70s and scattered showers. For the Rockin' Eagle, 98.7. 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
8: Ample sunshine expected this afternoon, with daytime highs approaching 81. Southeast winds 5 to 10 miles per hour. Lows around 51 tonight, mainly clear skies. Sunshine mixed with clouds at times. Tomorrow, daytime highs approaching 85. Low 80s Thursday, with a slight chance for storms. Turning much cooler Friday, with highs in the mid-70s and scattered showers. For the Rockin' Eagle, 98.7. 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
3: Ample sunshine expected this afternoon, with daytime highs approaching 81. Southeast winds 5 to 10 miles per hour. Lows around 51 tonight, mainly clear skies. Sunshine mixed with clouds at times. Tomorrow, daytime highs approaching 85. Low 80s Thursday with a slight chance for storms. Turning much cooler Friday with highs in the mid-70s and scattered showers. For the Rockin' Eagle, 98.7. 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
6: Ample sunshine expected this afternoon, with daytime highs approaching 81. Southeast winds 5 to 10 miles per hour. Lows around 51 tonight, mainly clear skies. Sunshine mixed with clouds at times. Tomorrow, daytime highs approaching 85. Low 80s Thursday, with a slight chance for storms. Turning much cooler Friday, with highs in the mid-70s and scattered showers. For the Rockin' Eagle, 98.7. I'm Eagle Radio staff meteorologist Laura Lockwood. Currently 77.
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0: UP's longest afternoon drive. Yeah, I think I should stay at least for a little while longer if I want to get paid, that is. 3 o'clock straight ahead. It's Big Michael Coffin with you, and I'm going to roll out another set with some Seether and Diamante coming up at the Copper Country's Rockin' Eagle. 98.7 and 106.9 Marquette.
1: 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The Keweenaw Bay Indian Community Pathways Campus Discovery Tour is June 15th through the 17th for Berega and Lant students entering grades 8 through 12. Transportation, meals, and hotel included. 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Keweenaw Bay Indian Community hosts a recycling event Saturday, June 27th from 8 to noon at the Ojibwa Industrial Park in Berega. 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
7: 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Hey, we're just doing our job. The Rockin' Eagle.

0: Hey, it's Mitch Bolo. 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

dangerous.

0: definitely keeping it in the UP at the Copper Country's Rockin' Eagle. Pretty Reckless, keeping it between the lines. Some Red Hot Chili Peppers back there with Go Robot. It's Big Michael Kaufman. I'm not ready to go robot. Seems like the robots are taking over the world. But anyway, we'll get off of that subject, get on to the weather, and then another set, and I've got Evanescence headed your way at the Copper Country's Rockin' Eagle. 98.7 and 106.9 Marquette.
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3: Ample sunshine expected this afternoon, with daytime highs approaching 81. Southeast winds 5 to 10 miles per hour. Lows around 51 tonight, mainly clear skies. Sunshine mixed with clouds at times. Tomorrow, daytime highs approaching 85. Low 80s Thursday, with a slight chance for storms. Turning much cooler Friday, with highs in the mid-70s and scattered showers. For the Rockin' Eagle, 98.7. I'm Eagle Radio Staff Meteorologist Laura Lockwood. 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

0: Farragher County Lake Trout Festival and Kewina Bay Classic Fishing Tournament is June 12th and 13th in downtown Lawrence. 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
7: Ample sunshine expected this afternoon, with daytime highs approaching 81. Southeast winds 5 to 10 miles per hour. Lows around 51 tonight, mainly clear skies. Sunshine mixed with clouds at times. Tomorrow, daytime highs approaching 85. Low 80s Thursday with a slight chance for storms, turning much cooler Friday with highs in the mid-70s and scattered showers. For the Rockin' Eagle, 98.7, I'm Eagle Radio Staff Meteorologist Laura Lockwood. 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

0: Copper Country's Rockin' Eagle, 98.7 and 106.9 Marquette, as we wrap up another big old set. It is Big Michael Kaufman with you. Yeah, about ready to put the kibosh on this big old Tuesday. I don't know about you. We got 4 o'clock straight ahead, and we'll get another launch into another big old set, as they say, with Shadows Fall next, if you hang with me. We've also got 3 days grace and seven dust in the queue at the Copper Country's Rockin' Eagle.
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0: Copper Country's Rockin' Eagle, 98.7 and 106.9 Marquette. That's Beartooth. Had some Green Day back there. It's Big Michael Kaufman with you. It's Love Your Dentist Day today. Oh, man, I hate going to the dentist. Nothing against you dentists out there. I just, it's just one of those things I'd rather not do. The Copper Country's Rockin' Eagle.
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3: Lows dip down to about 50 tonight under mainly clear skies. Southeasterly winds 5 to 10 miles per hour. Sunshine mixed with clouds at times. Tomorrow, daytime highs approaching 86. Lows dip down to about 57 tomorrow night. Partly cloudy skies. Temps above average Thursday and Friday with highs in the mid-70s to the low 80s. Scattered showers possible both days. For the Rockin' Eagle, 98.7. I'm Eagle Radio staff meteorologist Laura Lockwood. Currently 75.
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3: Lows dip down to about 50 tonight under mainly clear skies. Southeasterly winds 5 to 10 miles per hour. Sunshine mixed with clouds at times. Tomorrow, daytime highs approaching 86. Lows dip down to about 57. Tomorrow night, partly cloudy skies. Temps above average Thursday and Friday with highs in the mid-70s to the low 80s. Scattered showers possible both days. For the Rock and Eagle, 98.7. I'm Eagle Radio staff meteorologist Laura Lockwood. 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

0: 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It's Big Michael Kaufman ready to throw you a bone as we get out the door. 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

0: 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Mark Ed, we made it. 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I don't know about you, but I'm a happy guy, ready to take it to the house. 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On the other side, I got another set ready to go. 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
3: Lows dip down to about 50 tonight under mainly clear skies. Southeasterly winds 5 to 10 miles per hour. Sunshine mixed with clouds at times. Tomorrow, daytime highs approaching 86. Lows dip down to about 57. Tomorrow night, partly cloudy skies. Temps above average Thursday and Friday, with highs from the mid-70s to the low 80s. Scattered showers possible both days. For the Rockin' Eagle, 98.7. I'm Eagle Radio staff meteorologist Laura Lockwood. Right now, 73.
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3: Lows dip down to about 50 tonight under mainly clear skies. Southeasterly winds 5 to 10 miles per hour. Sunshine mixed with clouds at times. Tomorrow, daytime highs approaching 86. Lows dip down to about 57 tomorrow night. Partly cloudy skies. Temps above average Thursday and Friday with highs in the mid-70s to the low 80s. Scattered showers possible both days. For the Rock and Eagle, 98.7. I'm Eagle Radio staff meteorologist Laura Lockwood. Right now, 73.

0: 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That's a guarantee at the Copper Country's Rockin' Eagle. Everclear, Santa Monica, had Pop Evil and Ross Flora. 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
0: UP's longest afternoon drive, the Copper Country's Rockin' Eagle, 6 o'clock straight ahead, winding down your big ride at 5. 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

0: UP's longest afternoon drive is the Copper Country's Rockin' Eagles. We wrap up another set with the Foo Fighters, some Architects back there a little bit after six. It's Big Michael Kaufman with you. Don't forget Mitch in the morning strain. He's going to get us off the ground for a Wednesday. He does that really well. The Copper Country's Rockin' Eagle, 98.7 and 106.9 Marquette.
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3: Lows dip down to about 50 tonight under mainly clear skies. Southeasterly winds 5 to 10 miles per hour. Sunshine mixed with clouds at times. Tomorrow, daytime highs approaching 86. Lows dip down to about 57 tomorrow night. Partly cloudy skies. Temps above average Thursday and Friday with highs from the mid-70s to the low 80s. Scattered showers possible both days. For the Rockin' Eagle, 98.7. I'm Eagle Radio staff meteorologist Laura Lockwood. Currently 72.
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3: Russell Means was an Oglala Lakota activist, actor, and writer, one of the most influential voices for Native rights in modern history. He rose to prominence as a leader in the American Indian Movement, or AIM, joining in 1968 and later serving as its first national director. Means helped lead landmark actions that brought global attention to indigenous issues, the occupation of Alcatraz, the 1971 protest at Mount Rushmore, and the 1973 standoff at Wounded Knee, South Dakota. He also carried his activism into the arts, starring as Chingachgook in The Last of the Mohicans and voicing Chief Powhatan in Disney's Pocahontas. Through film, he showed Native strength and humanity to audiences worldwide. Means wasn't afraid to challenge systems, running for the Libertarian presidential nomination, declaring the Republic of Lakota, and publishing his autobiography, Where White Men Fear to Tread. Bold, outspoken, and fearless, Russell Means changed how America saw Native people and how Native people saw themselves. Wambli Ohitika, Russell Charles Means, passed away in 2012 at the age of 72.
4: This has been another Native History Minute brought to you by the Ojibwa Casinos of Barraga and Marquette.
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10: Lows dip down to about 50 tonight under mainly clear skies. Southeasterly winds 5 to 10 miles per hour. Sunshine mixed with clouds at times. Tomorrow, daytime highs approaching 86. Lows dip down to about 57 tomorrow night. Partly cloudy skies. Temps above average Thursday and Friday with highs in the mid-70s to the low 80s. Scattered showers possible both days. For the Rock and Eagle, 98.7. I'm Eagle Radio staff meteorologist Laura Lockwood. 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
2: Lows dip down to about 50 tonight under mainly clear skies. Southeasterly winds 5 to 10 miles per hour. Sunshine mixed with clouds at times. Tomorrow, daytime highs approaching 86. Lows dip down to about 57 tomorrow night. Partly cloudy skies. Temps above average Thursday and Friday with highs from the mid-70s to the low 80s. Scattered showers possible both days. For the Rockin' Eagle, 98.7. I'm Eagle Radio staff meteorologist Laura Lockwood. Right now, 73.
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2: Lows dip down to about 50 tonight under mainly clear skies. Southeasterly winds 5 to 10 miles per hour. Sunshine mixed with clouds at times. Tomorrow, daytime highs approaching 86. Lows dip down to about 57. Tomorrow night, partly cloudy skies. Temps above average Thursday and Friday, with highs from the mid-70s to the low 80s. Scattered showers possible both days. For the Rock and Eagle, 98.7. I'm Eagle Radio staff meteorologist Laura Lockwood. Right now, 73.
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